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As a part of the Eluru district Pratiyatra, this evening, an instrumental devotional music program titled Shri Satya Sai Veena Sudha will be offered by Srimati Deepti Prasad, Shri Durga Prasad, along with fellow musicians at Bhagwan's Divine Lotus Feet. Disciple of Shri Satish Babu Garu, Srimati Deepti Prasad did her MA in music in Tirupati Padmavati Mahila University. She has given Veena concerts in several popular TV shows and has numerous prestigious awards and recognitions to her credit. On flute, we have this evening Shri Durga Prasad, holding a BA degree from Ghantashala Music College. Shri Durga Prasad is the disciple of Kalaima Mani Shri Ramanujam Garu. On violin, we have this evening Shri R. Ravi Shankar from TTD Tirupati. He has accompanied many delegates in Carnatic music in Nathani Rajanam. On Mridangam, we have Shri Sudhir from Shri Satya Sai Media Center Prashanthi Nilayam. And on Tabla, we have Shri Sai Kiran from Shri Satya Sai Media Center Prashanthi Nilayam. Please welcome Srimati Deepti Prasad, Shri Durga Prasad, and the team of fellow musicians. Sai Ram.

0: Om Shri Sai Ram. Invoking Bhagwan's divine blessings. Tomorrow is the second day of the two-day Parthiyatra by the devotees from Eluru district, state of Andhra Pradesh. The morning session in Sai Kulwant Hall will commence at 8 o'clock with Vedam chanting. At 8:50, Sri Satya Sai Ashtottara Shatanamavali will be offered at Bhagwan's divine lotus feet. The morning session in Sai Kulwant Hall will conclude with bhajans and Mangalarti, followed by Bhagwan's Divya Darshan. The evening session in Sai Kulwant Hall will commence at 4:30 with Vedam chanting. At 4:50, the district president of Eluru Sri Satya Sai Seva Organizations will be addressing the August gathering, followed by a dance drama presentation titled Kavim Kavinam by the Bal Vikas children and Sai youth from Eluru district. The evening session in Sai Kulwant Hall will conclude with bhajans and Mangalarti, followed by Bhagwan's Divya Darshan. Jai Sai Ram.
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